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6: Good morning, it's Nation 70s at Drive Time. How are you this morning? Saturday morning. It's Saturday, the 23rd of May. And we start breakfast this morning with a Motus, an airport, and Nation 70s.

0: We are on DAB Digital Radio. We're online at the Nation Player and we're on your smart speakers too. Hello, this is Phil Hoyles. It's Nation 70s playing the biggest tunes for your Saturday morning as the heat begins to ramp up nicely right across the weekend. It builds day by day and into next week as well, which is going to be absolutely glorious. If you fancy doing something outside today, then today is the day to kind of do that, whether it be a nice long walk along the coasts or maybe in the mountains or at a local park or maybe even having a barbecue. How nice would that be? All of that going to be absolutely gorgeous next door to that sunshine all weekend long. Got music from the Doobie Brothers on the way for you on Nation 70s next.
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We're the home of the No Repeat Weekend. You will not hear the same song twice, and that is guaranteed. The brilliant Rolls Royce and Car Wash. Doobie Brothers and What a Fool Believes before that, and great tunes all the way through till noon today. Frida Payne on the way after such a gorgeous song. This is the

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Good morning. It's Nation 70s at Weekend Breakfast. It's Phil Hoyles right through till noon today. John Paul Young and Love Is in the Air. So if you're celebrating your birthday this weekend, you're not alone. Happy birthday from all of us at Nation 70s, by the way. Bernie Taupin is celebrating across the weekend. He's probably going to be having a mighty party as he turns 76. Denise Welch also celebrating as she turns 68. Naomi Campbell is celebrating her birthday today as she turns 56. Katie Price also celebrating at 48. And Novak Djokovic is celebrating his birthday this weekend as he turns 39. All celebrating this weekend with you if you have a birthday. It's Phil Hoyles. We'll play Marvin Gaye after this from the special.

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5: Good morning, it's Nation 70s from Nation Radio. It's breakfast for your bank holiday weekend. And we've got some mighty tunes in this hour. Stevie Wonder, Supertramp, and this from Real.

0: 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This is Nation 70s. 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Play the Steelers Wheel and Stevie Wonder next to play. We've got Anita Ward. 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

It's Fleetwood Mac and Don't Stop on Nation 70s from Nation Radio on the weekend that in 1966, Bruce Springsteen recorded his very first song along with his band. It was titled That's What You'll Get. It was a song that was never to see the light of day. It was never released. He was just practicing at the time. He was just 16 years of age. He had no idea, I'm sure, what the world was about to deliver. OJs and Backstabbers on Nation 70s from Nation Radio. Good morning.

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Rod Stewart, this old heart of mine on Nation 70s from Nation Radio. If you fancy getting in touch today, then your number is 07740938500. Don't forget, you can also get your voice notes and your video messages in if you're already maybe claiming your position on the beach, thinking, right, this is where I'm going to be for the weekend. No, I'm not going to move. Drop me a line. Get a picture into us today. 07740938500. I know it's very early. It's more likely you're walking the dog or something at this time of the morning. Music from Foreigner on the way after ABBA on Nation 70s. Good morning.

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This is Nation 70s. It's Saturday, the 23rd of May. If you fancy getting in touch, 07740-938500 is the number. Now, if you're loving Eurovision this time last weekend, and I'm pretty gutted that Look Mum No Computer scored very nearly nil-poir. They had 1 point, didn't they? But they're making news today because Eurovision apparently is not something to be sniffed at. The UK entry, Look Mum No Computer, is actually selling brand new T-shirts. And on the front is the logo that says Look Mum No Points T-shirt. Do you fancy one? Are you a bit of a fan, maybe? I guess you know where to head. Music coming up on Nation 70s from Melba Moore after the Stylistics in a Saturday morning. If I-

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7: 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It's Phil on a Saturday morning with some mighty tunes on the way, including some which maybe you've not heard in a while. Roxy Music, Dance Away to start the hour.

0: It's Nation 70s at breakfast. It's Saturday morning. It's a bank holiday weekend. And before Queen, we played you Jimmy Helms and Pilot and Magic too. It's Phil Hoyles. For your Saturday, if you fancy getting in touch, 07740 938500 is your number on WhatsApp today. You can also get in touch on the Nation Player too, of course. We'll play some great tunes within the next hour. Donna Summer and Bad Girls is on the way at Nation 70s.
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Nation 70s from Nation Radio. My name is Phil. It's great to have your company today. Don't forget, make sure we are the soundtrack to your bank holiday weekend from start through till finish. Got some great music on the way to accompany that sunshine today. Frankie Valli and Grease on the way shortly as we play Johnny Mathis and Denise Williams. Too much, too little, too late. It's Nation 70s.

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Wait a minute, shake your arm, then use your palm. 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

Guy, good morning. It's Phil Hoyles. It's Nation 70s from Nation Radio. Now, if you're listening to the radio at the moment, maybe at home, and you're just doing a bit of doom scrolling on a Saturday morning, I mean, it's something that many people do. Well, apparently, people spending more time on their phones on holiday than they were at work. I mean, this kind of makes sense, doesn't it? Because if you're at work, then maybe you're not supposed to be on your phone anyway. So that kind of makes sense. Nation 70s playing Blondie and Sunday Girl. Good morning.

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We're the home of the No Repeat Weekend. It's Phil Hoyles and Nation 70s from Nation Radio, playing great tunes after great tunes. And we've got a lot more of where that came from on the show today. ELO and Telephone Line. Before it, the Doobie Brothers and Long Train Running. 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
5: Nation 70s at breakfast. It's Phil on a Saturday morning, and we start the hour with a feel-good track from the Nolans. I'm in the mood for dancing.

0: It's Elton John, Are You Ready for Love? Before that, on Nation 70s today, Desmond Dekker and Earth, Wind and Fire 2. Some great songs all the way through till noon. Catch me today and tomorrow on Breakfast. Then, of course, back on to Drive Time from Bank Holiday Monday. 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

It's New York City. I'm doing fine now at Nation 70s. So it's going to be an absolutely glorious day. In fact, an improving picture. Every single day, day on day, over the next few days, it's going to get warmer and nicer. And the weather's going to be even more tempting for you to get outside. Even if it's just in the garden to do some gardening or something. It's going to be a gorgeous weekend. However, there is a but here. Rentokil are making news at the moment because they've just issued an urgent warning over the influx of wasps. If it's one thing that makes me flee, it's a wasp. And it only has to be a singular. And I remember reading a couple of years ago now, which just petrified me even more than I already am of wasps. Apparently, because I always wondered, what happens to them in the winter, in the autumn time? Do they just all die off? No, they don't. They bury themselves in the ground. Yeah, that's what I thought as well. It's Phil. It's Nation 70s at breakfast on a Saturday. This is Thin Lizzy.

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Paul Simon and 50 Ways to Leave Your Lover. 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

Big tunes right the way throughout the day. Make sure that you're listening to us all weekend long. Your soundtrack to a bank holiday weekend. It's Nation 70s. That is Barry Manilow and Can't Smile Without You. And Paul McCartney.

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Are you? 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